Yeah, 9.7 decibels on the hip hop and R&B. It's Ashley 2E's on air. Stay tuned, straight ahead. Got Bossman D-Lo. 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
1: I used to think about immature things. 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

Samoan, okay? And I just saw Kevon Sage do a video on this, that Black and Samoans be going back and forth with how they do graduation. Because, you know, both sides of me, you know, my Polynesian side, we got everybody be on lays and all that, you know, the hakas. You know, my Black side, we just fun and loud.

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0: The struggle is real.
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dreaming about Drake literally last night. But I don't know how I got there, and I don't even know half the people in Dream. I just know he walked into a store, I was there, and I was wearing a t-shirt. Clearly, it's supposed to happen. Stay tuned for that 9 o'clock mix up next, Zombie. Sometimes.

0: Snoop Dogg weather report, where they bring up weed-related cities.
1: And let me get this weather together real quick. Ow, it's 57 degrees in Mary Jane Falls, Nevada?
2: That's right.
1: It's going to be 60 as we blaze in Blaze, Kentucky. You dig?
2: Hell yeah.
1: And down low on the go, 61 degrees at High Point. Get that, High Point, North Carolina.
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I also got Snoop there. 3 minutes, I got Chris up next on VE.

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1: I love how we're just watching the whole city of San Antonio just completely troll Charles Barkley because of his comments on them a while back. Let's do Mariah, Lil Wayne up next on V.

Greece at Summerfest, or it is Bryson Tiller at American Family Insurance Amphitheater. We got all your tickets. Apparently, everybody doing amphitheaters this year around. But make sure to tune in to my dog, Trey White, tomorrow from 2 to 7, your next shot to win. I got Bossman D-Lo up next.

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B97.7. It's a Millsonly Hip Hop and R&B. It's Ashley 2E's on air. Thanks so much for tapping in with us. 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I'll tell you, next shot to win is $2,500 in the USA giveaway. Coming up straight ahead, this is Chris and Boosie up next on B.

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So,

0: 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It's amazingly hip hop and R&B. It's Ashley 2E's on air. Thanks so much for tapping in with us. 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What do you need this you're part of 250K in the U.S. giveaway for? All right, because we got that coming back tomorrow and a trip to our iHeartRadio Music Festival. I'll tell you when to tune in for that straight ahead. Keep it locked on me. I will wait for you.
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What up? Shay Diddy here. The Breakfast Club is kicking off at 5. Hit them up on social media at The Breakfast Club AM.

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0: The struggle is real. 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
1: Pop that thing, let it clap, let it clap. Ride this while you sit on
2: Let's
1: my
2: go.
1: Lap. 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That thing till your throat gets sore. Bend it on down, put your face on the floor. That to your legs can't stand. High freak with the word in a hand.

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0: NV, Jess Hilarious, Charlamagne Tha God. We are The Breakfast Club. Okay, let's get some front page news.
1: Always love to hear Remy, man. Dropping the clues bombs for Remy Ma.
0: Salute to Remy. That was the remix. I think it comes out this week, so salute to him. I seen him shooting a video in front of the Garden yesterday.
2: That's what's up.
0: But let's jump right into it. In sports yesterday, like we said, the Knicks beat the Spurs last night 105-95. They leave the finals 1-0. And Russell Wilson confirms he's retiring from the NFL, and he's taking a job with CBS Sports.
1: Oh, dropping a clue bomb for Russell Wilson. You see what the Giants do to you?
2: That's what's up.
1: You see what the goddamn Giants make you do? Giants make you quit. Like, I don't even want to do this. All right? The Giants, like, I don't even
0: want to
1: do this. After you play with the Giants, like, I don't even want to do this.
0: Watch
1: it.
0: Damn. We got a good squad this year. What's up, Mimi?
3: Good morning, Envy, Jess, Charlamagne. How y'all doing this morning?
1: Peace, Mimi Brown.
3: Good morning. So we start this morning with Congress trying to put limits on President Trump over Iran. So the House passed a resolution saying the president should not be able to pull America deeper into war without Congress approving it first. Now, this does not stop any military action that's already happening right now. But lawmakers on both sides say the president has too much power and has had too much power for years to launch military strikes without congressional approval or Congress signing off. So four Republicans joined Democrats to support it, showing some cracks inside the GOP over just how far the U.S. will go militarily with Iran. So here is Congressman Thomas Massie, followed by Republican Congressman Tom Barrett.
4: I'm excited that it did pass, and people are tired of this. They're tired of $5 a gallon gas and $6 a gallon diesel and fertilizer we can't afford to put on our fields in Kentucky. So I think it sends a good message that the People's House, which represents the people, is tired of this war.
5: You know, I go back home to my district every single week. You know, I fill up my gas tank, too. I have four kids. We're taking them to practice. We're taking them to school. We're driving throughout my district. I see it as well. I share interest in making sure that Iran does not develop a nuclear weapon, but we have to do this in a way that is done through the use of force authorization that Congress has the exclusive authority over. Congress alone declares war. That's something that we have to be, you know, certainly protective of.
1: Now, Mimi Brown, last time I checked, you needed Congress to formally declare war in the first place. So now Congress is saying you can't go deeper without Congress approving it. Like, why the hell would I listen to you now? I'm here.
3: It's almost like they're going backwards, right? Because you're not supposed to go to war without Congress approving it. So we know that President Trump did that. So now they're kind of trying to walk that back. So this whole thing, though, Char, is already just symbolic as is because we are already at war.
1: Yeah.
3: So I think they're just trying to establish, hey, you skipped us, but we're going to show you who's boss because you weren't supposed to do that in the first place. But are we going to stop anything?
1: No, we're not.
3: So... this also comes as President Trump is facing backlash after telling CNBC, quote, he couldn't care less whether ongoing peace talks are to end in Iran as that conflict keeps going. He said the negotiations are starting to get very boring. So that was a direct quote there. Kind of alarming this morning. And the Supreme Court in Alabama, they just ruled that Alabama can use a new congressional map that cuts the state's majority black districts from 2-1. So civil rights groups say the change weakens black voting power in a state where more than a quarter of the population is black and could affect those who represent Alabama in Congress for years. So this is where the story gets kind of confusing for a lot of people, because back in 2023, a lower court ruled that Alabama maps were unfair to black people. The issue was so serious that those maps were blocked from being used in 2024, right? So then the Supreme Court made another ruling in Louisiana. So we're fast forwarding to this year. The Supreme Court made another ruling in Louisiana where they weakened the Voting Rights Act. We've been talking about that. And so when that happened, they reversed course on Alabama. So now Alabama can go back to using those same discriminatory, those same racist maps that they said were too bad to use back in 2024. I hope that made sense. But all of this is just about that larger fight over who has political power in America and who has a fair chance to choose their representatives. Here is Congresswoman Jasmine Crockett.
6: This court is racist. This court is immoral. And this court lacks any semblance of ethics. The fact that this court just on last night decided that they want to go after yet another Alabama seat, and then they decided to throw out the votes of the voters in Louisiana because they decided that they wanted to go after yet another black seat in Louisiana. The fact that Virginia decided to stand up and fight back, and it was this same Supreme Court that decided, forget the will of the people and the fact that they voted, we're going to throw that out. So I don't want to hear about law and order. I don't want to hear about this is the right thing to do. Just be honest about what it is, because y'all are basically saying that we're stupid. You're playing in our faces. We know that this is about locking in this agenda because you will never do right by the people. And that's one reason that the Democrats are struggling right now, because they have always tried to play by the rules.
1: Oh, she ain't lying. Okay. This is why the only question I'm asking is, what are white people going to do about it? We know all this redistricting has weakened the black vote, especially in the South. We know our political power has been diminished. So white people, what are you going to do about everything that's happening in this country? Okay, everything unjust we see going on in this country right now, what are white people going to do about it? That's my question.
3: And really quickly, the primaries that were originally scheduled for May 19th in Alabama are now scheduled for August. So if you voted in May 19th in that election, those votes are no longer any good. They've been nullified. So you've got to go back and vote again. And coming up at 7, that nightly glass of wine or that casual cocktail that you may like to have may not be as harmless as you think. There's a new study raising major concerns about alcohol and your health. We're going to talk about that in the next hour.
1: I've been thought they changed the liquor, because liquor ain't never used to hit me the way it hits me now. That's why I ain't really drank all year, to be honest with you.
2: Well, you're a little older now.
7: It's the other way around.
2: Nah, I don't. I'm like, well, I'm with Charlotte. A little bit of anything, it just you'd be like, woo. I don't even drink that much no more.
7: Man, you used to get drunk off like 2 shots. Now you got to drink almost like half a bottle.
1: That's just because you're an alcoholic.
2: I take one shot and I'd be like, woo.
1: Don't blame that on nothing but your alcoholism.
2: All right. Jeez. Everybody else, get it off your chest. 800-585-1051. It's The Breakfast Club. Good morning.
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17: 94 westbound, a disabled vehicle on the right shoulder at Moreland Road. And road work, Highway 24 is down to one lane in both directions between West Janesville and West Howard. That's until the 13th. At 4145 northbound, a left lane closed between Hampton and Good Hope with road work until November. I'm Bonnie Green, and that's your latest Total Traffic.
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1: The Fox 6 weather experts on WKKV. Here's the latest forecast.
2: Partly sunny, very warm, but not too humid today. Strong southwest breeze brings us up to 88, but keeps dew points near 50. Overnight tonight will be around 66. We have a chance of rain and thunderstorms. Another chance of storms on Friday. I'm Fox 6 Chief Meteorologist Rob Haswell.
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10: 43 northbound at Calhoun Road, an accident on the right shoulder, and 94 westbound at Moreland Road, a stall on the right shoulder. 27th Street still has 2 right lanes closed in both directions between Layton and Howard with road work until the 18th. I'm Bonnie Green, and that's your latest Total Traffic.
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2: 94 eastbound, still a backup, 84th to 35th Street. 4145 southbound is heavy. Good Hope to Capitol. 43 southbound, Silver Spring to Center Street still slows. And 94 westbound, 16th Street to Hawley, some delays. 4145 northbound, Mayfair to Capitol is slow. I'm Bonnie Green, and that's your latest total traffic.
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I just messed up the whole program. 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
1: 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Now back! 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Bring it, bring in the Mac. We up with Angela Yee is on.

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15: The Fox 6 weather experts on WKKV. Here's the latest forecast.
16: Partly sunny, very warm, but not too humid today. Strong southwest breeze brings us up to 88, but keeps 2 points near 50. Overnight tonight will be around 66. We have a chance of rain and thunderstorms. Another chance of storms on Friday. I'm Fox 6 Chief Meteorologist Rob Haswell.
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1: The Fox 6 weather experts on WKKV. Here's the latest forecast.
2: Partly sunny, very warm, but not too humid today. Strong southwest breeze brings us up to 88, but keeps 2 points near 50. Overnight tonight will be around 66. We have a chance of rain and thunderstorms. Another chance of storms on Friday. I'm Fox 6 Chief Meteorologist Rob Haswell.
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2: The Fox 6 weather experts on WKKV. Here's the latest forecast.
3: Partly sunny, very warm, but not too humid today. Strong southwest breeze brings us up to 88, but keeps dew points near 50. Overnight tonight will be around 66. We have a chance of rain and thunderstorms. Another chance of storms on Friday. I'm Fox 6 Chief Meteorologist Rob Haswell.
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0: your chance to win tickets to see Bryson Tiller. He's going to be coming here to the Mill September 29th at the American Family Insurance Amphitheater for his Neo Trap Soul Tour. Also, later on in the show, I've got your chance to win tickets to see Tyrese at Summerfest on Juneteenth. He's going to be on the T-Mobile stage. So make sure you're listening on our iHeartRadio app to win. 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
1: Hey, Trey, it's Sarah from Franklin, and this girl wants to go see Bryson Tiller at AmFam. Whatever she wants is whatever I want, and I want to go see him in concert. Thanks. 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Let it clap, let it clap.
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6: All right, Trey White, we are back at it. Coming up next, I got Peezy with 2 Million Up, Baby King, Good Flirts is on the way. Also, Chris Brown. And Bryson Tiller. All right, so right now I've got your chance to win tickets to see Tyrese. He's going to be at Summerfest June 19th on the T-Mobile stage. If you want to go see Tyrese in concert, you already know what to do. 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And the first message that I get, I'll give you

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them classics. And Tyrese, he's going to be hitting the T-Mobile stage during Summerfest on Friday, June 19th. We've got your chance to win a pair of general admission tickets and a pair of Pit wristbands. And congratulations, you are going.

0: donkey today goes to a 28-year-old woman named Shanisha Cobbs. Shanisha was sitting at home minding her business, and she got a download for one of the world's largest casual dining brands, Applebee's. And she ordered one all-you-can-eat special. When the bill came, an Applebee's manager informed the group that each person would have to pay for one serving of the deal. You know Shanisha and company wasn't going for that. And they argued that the menu did not specify that the deal didn't cover the table. Well, that defense did not work. I mean, directly beneath the all-you-can-eat heading was the words per person in bold letters. Nothing left to see here, folks. Don't even know what Shanisha did is stupid. I understand the circumstances that got her there, but some donkey today just sell themselves. Please give Shanisha Cobbs the sweet sounds and the Hamiltones.
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3: All right, Straight White back at it. Coming up next, I got Mariah the Scientist. Lil Baby's on the way. Also, new Chris Brown with Obvious. And Lil Durk's mom is giving fans an update while he is currently in jail. Now, LaShonda Woodward says that Durk has officially cut off his dreadlocks. And she says when talking to him on the phone that he's doing pretty good and, you know, staying positive. Now, obviously, man, Durk is in jail waiting on a trial for his murder for hire charges and has pleaded not guilty. His legal team is also fighting to keep his lyrics and music videos out of the courtroom. So there it is, man, the latest with Lil Durk. All right, it's V100.7.

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10: All right, Trey White, we are back. Andy coming up next. I got Bossman D-Lo. Emotion Party. Which R&B Quan is on the way. And Jordan added Tunes. 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We've got them keywords for you to win, $2,500. 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And Keisha, if you win $2,500, what would you do with the money?
11: What I plan to do with the money is pay some bills. 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
3: 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I am Trey White. 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Coming up next, Belly Gang, Cushington. 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
2: All right, I'm Trey White. 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